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1: Good morning, King Jug. This is Poppy, and you're listening to Becky and Tom on K-Jug. I love you, Papa.
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3: 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I ought to get my money back.
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0: It's Gage Up with Tom and Becky. Good morning. All right. It's that time of year where, you know, football games, you got like tailgate parties and stuff. Where, you know, wrapped up summer where we had a lot of get-togethers, you know, end of the cul-de-sac parties, block parties, that type of deal. If you get invited to a potluck or a tailgate party like that, you know, like a party, what do you always bring? What's your dish that you would bring? If somebody said, everybody bring like a side dish or an appetizer or something like that, everybody bring that. What would you bring?
1: And this is to a summer one?
0: Summer. Now, let's say Sunday somebody was having a party to watch Seattle play football or something. Come over to our house. We're going to watch the game. Bring a side dish. Bring a appetizer. Bring something. What would you bring?
1: I don't know.
0: It's our jug poll of the day today.
1: I'd have to go look for something.
0: Okay. Would you buy? Would you make something?
1: My dad made this really good sandwich growing up. And Jeff got really into making this sandwich a few years back. And then he's like, well, we haven't made that sandwich in so long. Anyway, long story short, I had to text my dad and get the recipe for it, which came from like an old family friend cookbook. Probably that. It's like French bread, but you carve out like a tunnel in the middle of it. It's like a big long one. You have to put like a bunch of like spread, make your own spread and all this stuff. Ham rolled up. It's got, you know, all kinds of stuff in it. Pickles. And then you slice.

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0: K-John with Tom and Becky. Good morning. Boy, this is creepy here. I'm glad they caught this guy. An internet tech here in California sent himself, don't follow me here, sent himself a sexually explicit video of a client of his while installing service in her apartment. So, right, he works for a company that installs internet. He goes to her apartment and does the installation. But the woman said the man then asked to use her cell phone to test the Wi-Fi signal, which, again, kind of makes sense that they might want to do that, maybe. Later that day, she noticed the video, which she sent to her partner, had also been sent through iMessage to another device. The message was deleted from her phone, but it remained on her linked iPad. That's how they caught the guy. She later found out that the phone number that received the video belonged to the technician himself. The man was arrested at his home, charged with commercial burglary and sharing a private sexual image without consent.
1: What a total creep. And you know this isn't the first time this pervert's done something like this.
0: No, but again, they wouldn't have caught him, I guess, if it hadn't shown him on the iPad, too, and the account was linked. But
1: he looks like he's the type of guy that would do that, too.
0: He totally does.
1: Yeah.
0: That is a perfect mugshot. Uh-huh.

0: soon as you're up, we're up.
1: I literally can't start my day without them.
2: As soon as I get in the car, I turn it up.
0: When you're in the car, we're in the car. It's kind of like Tom and Becky are following you. That's not weird at all.

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0: That's funny. That's funny.
1: Rick the Notary Nerd said, I was the prom king. I don't even want to know what that means.
0: I bet you that's code and heritage for something else. You know what I mean? I bet you that's Heritage Ranch code.
1: Gross. I hope you didn't just make me say something gross, Rick.
0: Right. Who's the prom king?
1: Rick, come on.
0: Come on, Rick. Tighten up. All right. Should we wrap it up?
1: I don't know.
0: Or do you got one?

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1: Well, it's hard to keep a white shirt clean. 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

Kenny Chesney there, and Carry On as our 11 o'clock hour rolls along. Coming up before the hour is done, we talk more about the breakaway rodeo that is coming up for Cal Poly. Here's Morgan Wallen.

0: Megan Maroney giving her ex a little taste of his own medicine. The song's called Medicine. 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

Who told you that? Tucker Wetmore here on The Jug, and our Jug Poll of the Day is brought to you by Be Right There Heating and Air. Again, a great big thanks to Austin and the whole crew there for helping out the Morris House yesterday.

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Love and Life again. Ella Langley on 98.1 KJUG and Pepper Daniels with you. And, you know, I love summer as much as the next guy, but I'm also excited when we transition here into fall. And among the reasons is I get to warm up the microphone and do public address for Cal Poly women's volleyball now, soon basketball, men's and women's. And that's always fun. The Slo Classic Women's Volleyball Tournament is basically the home opener for the Mustangs today and tomorrow, and again on Sunday, because the volleyball team hasn't played at home yet this year, and they're going to have their work cut out for them. Santa Clara is in town, and top-ranked Stanford and Arizona State, both are in the top 15 in the country right now, and they are coming to play the Mustangs, and it's going to be fun this weekend. You want to see some incredible volleyball tonight, tomorrow, and Sunday at Mott Athletic Center.